0: hop, hip hop R&B.
1: 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This is your homeboy T-Pain, hip hop and R&B.
2: 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This is Will I Am.
3: 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This is Usher. 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
4: 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Yeah, this is your boy Flo Rida. 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
1: How long we been walking? 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
1: circle.
2: Who told us to come to the forest with long sleeve yellow boots?
1: God damn!
2: You know, I just bought these things.
1: That's tripping over everything.
2: You hear that?
3: The hell is that?
1: Hey, what's that? Hey, y'all, I'm out of here, bro. I'm out of here. Let's go.
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touch. Tell me now if I'm too much, but I'ma give you what you want, yeah. It's body heat radiation, it's the anticipation. Come on, give me what I

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1: 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Okay. 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
1: 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What is you talking?

0: 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Absolutely perfect in my ears. Jamie XX featuring Rami. 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
1: What up, world? 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I'm a human. And just wanted to, you know, for the sake of all of us earthlings out there, just wanted to say...

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5: Are we gonna die?
3: You know what, Bieber? 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I'm not gonna lie to you. I mean, there's so many people out there who don't think global warming's a real thing. You know, we gotta save this planet. We're being stupid.

0: Honestly, hey, I pray to Lord my soul to keep. Yeah.
1: Yeah. Time for
0: the keys. Yeah. Hey, pull up, make all niggas bleed. Hey, I got water like overseas. Yeah. Hey, bitch, how about I hit NBA?

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